life for free. Take it, Lord, oh friend. Take it, Lord, out for free. Take it, Lord, oh friend. Help me. Take it, Lord, out for free.

0: picture's been on your desk for ages. 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
0: Je dis pas que je t'aime.

Like King of Zombie, of course it's me, a better known as the Master G. A fucking new squad, sense the danger, when it's stung by the Rapping Ranger. Had a little talk with a medicine man, he said, get them squads fast as you can. To all you girls that wanna join my tribe, just move to my rhythm and feel my vibe. Put up a fuss in the end, you'll agree. But when you come inside my TV, as I said before, you can sense the danger when you're stung by the Rapping Ranger. With Silver and I take a ride, all you chicks better step aside. I stay with squads, then

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I drain the color from the sky and turn blue without you. These arms lack a purpose, flapping like a hummingbird. I'm nervous cause I'm the left eye, you're the right. Would it not be madness to fight? We come one. 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

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I thank God I'm a country boy. 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Raising me a family and working on the farm. Days are all filled with an easy country charm. Thank God I'm a country boy. Well, I got me a fine wife, I got me old fiddle. When the sun's coming up, I got cakes on the griddle. Life ain't nothing but a funny, funny riddle. Thank God I'm a country boy.

Swing the Madeline bar, a stone's wobby. Swing the Madeline, swing the Madeline, swing the Madeline, swing the Madeline, swing the Madeline, swing the Madeline, swing the Madeline, swing the Madeline, swing the Madeline, swing the Madeline, swing the Madeline, swing the Madeline, swing the Madeline, swing the Madeline, swing the Madeline, swing the Madeline, swing the Madeline, swing the Madeline, swing the Madeline, swing the Madeline, swing the Madeline, swing the Madeline, swing the Madeline, swing the Madeline, swing the Madeline, swing the Madeline, swing the Madeline, swing the Madeline, swing the Madeline, swing the Madeline, swing the Madeline, swing the Madeline, swing the Madeline, swing the Madeline, swing the Madeline, swing the Madeline, swing the Madeline, swing the Madeline, swing the Madeline, swing the Madeline, swing the Madeline, swing the Madeline, swing the Madeline, swing the Madeline, swing the Made

Hey, wait a minute. What's that smell? It smells like something burning. Well, that don't confront me now. Long as I get my rent paid on Friday. Baby, you better get back in the kitchen. 'Cause I got a sneaking suspicion. Oh, man, baby.